0: station. Power FM.
1: They say the holy water's watered down, and this town's lost its faith.

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1: 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That was Prince and the Revolution, Kiss. And here's a happy, joyful song to sing on the way to a server.

0: Tamra FM's Workday Hits, which are thanks to Ballarat and District Trotting Club. Make it a family day at the Flying Horse Entertainment Venue. Great food and a playroom the kids will love. So after 12, Planet Funk is kicking off our flashback lunch today. We've also got Def Leppard. This morning, the flashback lunch brought to you by KFC. Ballarat's keeping our finger licking good every day.
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0: released in 1998 and off an album called Unit, that was Regurgitator, Polyester Girl. Now, that song has been described as the peak of Regurgitator's career. It was their high-selling single and has been credited with helping the album Unit reach sales of over 240,000. It's a good song. Weird topic, but good song. Anyway, that's it for the Flashback Lunch today on ParaFM. It'll be back tomorrow, thanks to KFC Ballarat, to keep it like finger-licking good every day. Geordie here, and up soon we've got Alex Warren and Lil Nas X on ParaFM.
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1: Good morning. We have crews on the scene in Lake Gardens to a building fire at Arfdale Ave. So avoid the area if you can. Otherwise, it's looking pretty good around town. As for your run into Melbourne, we're flying through on the Western Freeway until about Ferris Road. You'll hit delays through to Hopkins Road. The Deer Park Bypass is building up, approaching Robinson's Road, and the Ring Road slowing through to the Westgate. 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
2: G'day, it's Tom Parry with your local news first. A teenager will soon face court after allegedly being involved in an attempted robbery. Ballarat police say the 17-year-old was in possession of an edged weapon when confronted at a fast food restaurant on Victoria Street on Sunday morning before being tasered and apprehended by officers. The accused has since been charged and remanded in custody. Doors at several CFA stations right across Victoria are being